92.5. What's up? How you guys doing tonight? I'm Chad Tyson, back in from the Labor Day holiday weekend, ready to rock thanks tonight. A busy show on tap. Hang until midnight, a lot to get to, including a bunch of great music. Keeping that rocking right now, Pat Benatar. If you guys need anything tonight or want to connect, talk back, mic open, Lodestar on the iHeart app. You can also get me on extra threads at Chad Tyson. Let's get it.

Robert Plant going to be at the Rabbit Auditorium in Nashville next week for the Americana Honors and Awards, where he will not only receive the Lifetime Achievement Award, but also is set to perform. So that should be pretty cool right there. Hopefully they post his performance on the YouTube channel there for the Rhyme and Chad Tyson hanging out tonight here on Lodestar, keeping the rock roll with Poison. Every rose.

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1: It's easier not to be what? 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

Alright, so we got some sad news in over the weekend. Friday, Stevie Nicks' brother Chris passed away from cancer at the age of 72. I saw a Mick Fleetwood post about that over the holiday weekend, so condolences going out Stevie's way. From her right now, it's Edge of 17 on Lodestar.

NFL Eve to those who celebrate. Don't forget to leave milk and cookies out for Roger Goodell tonight. Game one for the season tomorrow in Seattle. Seahawks and Patriots get it started. Of course, we get Roger Goodell as commissioner for 4 more years. He signed a new contract extension over the weekend. So we got him through 2030. And, of course, the long wait for the Cowboys' first game underway. Sunday night football in New York against the Giants this weekend. Slow start.

We did some rush ahead of that Green Day. Of course, they get a show in Houston at Toyota Center October 1st this year that just got announced last week. And tickets went on sale Friday. I'm looking at AXS.com right now. Still a lot of great seats available for that one if you want to go. Not sold out. Not even close. New stands up on that tonight here at Lodestar. Chad Tyson hanging out. ZZ Top right now.

heat advisory for today expired at 8 o'clock, but I'm sure we'll have another one tomorrow because set to get back up to 101 for your Wednesday, which would tie a record if we get there. It was set back in 1954 and a bit of a cool down tonight. Not much, though. 80 out there on a Tuesday that feels like a Monday. Lone Star.

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I tell you what, man, a new Spider-Man movie continues to rake in the cash. Number one again for a sixth consecutive weekend over the Labor Day holiday, and it raked in another $23 million worldwide now. Is it over $2 billion? Yeah, $2.4 billion worldwide on the new Spider-Man movie, which is just mind-blowing, but it's really good. It's Lodestar, Aerosmith.

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Of course, they're back in tomorrow. 6 to get a Wednesday started all this week. 8:15, keeping her out. 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

Sammy Hagar is a complete idiot. Those are Alex Van Halen's words, not mine. He was the one to interview with Brazilian magazine Roadie Crew and was asked about David Lee Roth and Sammy Hagar's books. And he said, Dave's, it's quite fun. It's still a very interesting perspective on that era. But for Sammy's book, he said, I don't know what he wrote. I don't want to know, in my opinion. Sammy Hagar is a complete idiot. Of course, Sammy fired back over on Instagram. He's like, this comment post is so unnecessary at this time in our lives. But I guess the truth hurts sometimes. Peace already. So, yeah. That feud's never going to die. And, oh, by the way, Alex Van Halen. Where's the TED Talk, man? It's Lone Star.

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0: So week one college football in the books, and what a wild one it was. Do you have a second to talk about Michigan and Western Michigan?
1: Me neither. There never should have been an extra second on that clock. And, of course, SMU, FSU game last night. Power outage, no tech during the game. That was interesting, too. But SMU with the win, 27-24, the final. It's low.

We're Lone Star 92.5, playing all kinds of rock, just not all at once. That would sound like Lone Star 92.5.

So using AI against itself. Have you seen this ugly Hawaiian shirt that somebody designed over in Germany that they're calling digital camouflage? It's so ugly that when AI sees it, it sees nothing. Or something like, yeah, it's very weird how this works, but that's kind of cool right there. And there's a ton of videos on the socials where people have AI talking to itself. Have you heard of Chickmonga yet? Check that stuff out too, man. It's great. Slow start. Puddle of mud right now.

Foo Fighters, also some Journey back there. Of course, Journey in on the Final Frontier Tour, November 20th, the Rock AAC, and Jeff K. can get you on the Lodestar guest list this week. 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

This time tomorrow night, Guns N' Roses will be getting ready to wrap up their set at Globe Life Field. And they're finally in on their tour tomorrow night with special guest Pierce the Veil. If you want to grab tickets last minute, hit the band's website. Details over there tonight with Lodestar. It's going to be a good one.

Big Labor Day service outage with AT&T yesterday here out of the DFW. Hopefully you weren't affected by that, but if you were, heads up, if you had service now for 20 minutes or more, you do qualify for a bill credit with AT&T, but I think you have to hit them up and kind of go through that process to get the credit, but just throwing that out there tonight. In case you're looking to do that, it's Lone Star, Chad Tyson hanging out. Billy Idol right now. It's Rebel Yell.

Damn Yankees rocking things tonight. Thanks to Mike checking in from Fort Worth over on Facebook for that one tonight. Chad Tyson hanging out with you guys. Big weekend on tap this weekend here in the Metroplex Fan Expo Dallas. Going to be getting rolling Friday and running through Sunday this weekend. A lot of big names going to be in for that, including Nicolas Cage, Elijah Wood, Charlie Sheen. 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

So Von Miller going to be wearing number 40 for the Cowboys. Of course, they got Sunday Night Football to get the season started this coming weekend. Season actually gets rolled tomorrow night with Wednesday Night Football. That's different this year. The Patriots and Seahawks up first in Seattle tomorrow night. And then on Thursday, the Australian game between the Rams and 49ers. I think it's already Thursday over there, man. It's Lone Star.

So no Twisted Sister dates with Sebastian Bach here in the Metroplex, but if you're down for a road trip to go see him this coming weekend on Saturday the 12th, they're playing in Durant, Oklahoma at Choctaw Grand Theater. Ticket details on that over at TwistedSister.com tonight with Lodestar.

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0: 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And once in a lifetime moments you'll never see again.
1: Muse.

if you're hoping gas prices would start to drop again after the Labor Day holiday weekend, no dice there, man. They're actually still going up. 4.15 national average here this week, too. I'll start things off for a gallon of gas. Straight ridiculous at the pump. It's Lone Star. Yeah, baby.

Lodestar with Ozzy, Chad Tyson. That's pretty much going to wrap things up for me tonight. Thanks for hanging out. I'll talk to you guys back here tomorrow night around 7 o'clock for a Wednesday edition of the show as we continue to burn through this four-day work week, or at least hopefully that's the case for you. Leave you guys with Nirvana Unplugged tonight. Here's About a Girl, Lodestar. Lodestar.

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2: Oh, really?

0: Ah, yes. Happy hump day, everybody. This is the world famous Ben and Skin Show. Good morning, everybody. It's bright and early. It's not really bright. It's just early. Get your ass up. Get out of bed. Start your day with us. Thank you for doing that. I'm Ben Rogers. I sound like this. He's Jeff Skin Wade. He sounds like this.
1: Good morning, everybody.
0: He's Kevin KT Teardown Turner, and he sounds like this.
1: Howdy, folks.
0: And she's Christina K. Ray, Little Baby Cornbread Ray, and she sounds like this.
2: Good morning.
0: Good morning. Yeah, we're off and running. You guys notice anything different about me?
1: No.
3: Okay. I was shocked.
0: Dong reduction surgery.
3: Oh, yes.
1: That's what I noticed.
0: Yeah.
1: I noticed that this past weekend.
0: Yeah. No, I shaved my beard for the first time since, I think, 2011, 2012, maybe? 2010?
3: I started working with you guys in 2013, and I don't think I've ever known you to be a clean-shaven fella.
2: Yeah, I've never seen you with no beard.
0: Ever. That's, first time.
2: Yeah, no. It's shocking.
1: I thought that we did the I'm the first Rogers family member to grow a beard segment on The Fan, but I think it would have been the first year of The Fan.
0: Yeah. 2013, maybe?
3: Yeah.
1: Yes.
0: 2012, 2013.
3: When I walked in this morning, just to, you know, hey, what's up, man? But usually you're just like, it's so early in the morning, everyone's scattered, and you're just doing a bunch of crap. And I was, you know, head down and moving my things around. And then when I finally looked up and talked to Ben, you know, I had a discourse with him after 3 minutes of talking to him.
1: Did you say discourse?
3: Yes. 3 minutes of discourse with Ben. After talking to him for 3 minutes, I finally looked up and made eye contact with him and, you know, and I went, oh my God, what happened to you? It's crazy, dude.
1: He looked so much younger.
2: Yeah. Is it because it got too hot, Ben?
0: No, not at all. I'm going to be hot regardless. I suffer from big man heat. I had a health scare recently. We lost a buddy, and I just needed a change. I need to switch it up a little bit. And every time, I've been saying this for a while, I've been looking at my beard. It's just so much gray in it. It's just all gray and scraggly, you know, and I'm just like, man, I don't need all this.
3: Silver fox, though, man. You can just...
0: I think I would like it better if it was all silver. You know, like if it was the fully silver beard and silver hair, I think I would dig that, but...
3: The salt and pepper fox didn't do anything for you?
0: The salt and pepper fox. Maybe it was both. I don't have any gray in my hair, though.
1: It's amazing, dude. Your hair almost... we were talking about this past week. Like, does Ben dye his hair? It's like... It looks like it in high school.
0: I dye my hair and I have a toupee. and it's hard to get the beard toupee to match. It's more of a merkin that you have to strap on.
1: I have.
0: Wait, what are you saying?
2: But how do you? Well, if you have no beard, you'd see the strap on.
0: Well, you strap it on around your ears.
2: Oh, okay.
1: The merkin beard?
0: Yeah.
1: Okay, that makes a lot of sense.
0: Yeah.
1: Dude, the. You know, when for most people, if they have a beard, the gray and the silver or whatever will come into the beard first. Mm-hmm. And then the areas where it hasn't gone gray yet are so splotchy and bad. I mean, I do the same thing every morning. I look at my beard and go, do I need to shave this thing off? I try to keep it short. I hope to minimize it that way. But I thought about shaving. I couldn't pull the trigger. And now that you've done it, I'm definitely not going to do it because I don't want people to think I'm jumping your wagon.
0: Yeah. Yeah, it's a tough call. Just needed to make a change. And, man, when I had vertigo, I thought I was going to die. I really didn't think it was. I thought it was going to be a brain tumor or something horrible. And I feel so lucky. And so I feel like it's a second chance. So, I don't know. I just needed to switch it up.
1: I love it. I think it's great.
0: So
1: I'm a fan.
3: I just think it's crazy, man. Like, and I do this, like, sometimes when I get a full beard and then shave it all off, and you guys go, whoa, did you get a haircut or whatever? Because it looks different. And now I'm thinking of just either trimming or maybe I need to do this, too. Maybe we should go clean.
0: It's...
3: Because I just don't like the time it takes to trim your beard every couple days.
0: I may grow it right back. I don't know. I noticed that it's not seen sun in like 12 years. 14
3: years. So it's
0: like, I noticed it was like super white.
3: Yeah.
0: It's like been shielded from the sun the whole time.
3: Yeah. I know. I always feel that way. I'm like, okay, now my skin, my arms are like way darker than my face is.
0: You know, I don't know. It's for me, it's... either way, it's bad. It's either helping me hide a double chin or it's just so much gray hair that I look 90. So it's a tough call.
1: Man, it underscores the basic premise that getting old sucks.
0: Getting old sucks, yeah.
3: I know some medicine for that. There's no better time than today for you to go get a face tattoo. because
0: I could get a beard tattoo.
1: Oh, that'd be nice. Oh,
0: that'd be great.
1: It'll never be gray.
0: It'll never be gray. It's straight brown, black.
1: That's awesome.
0: Straight black.
3: That would suck, yeah. Man. To lose that bet. To have a beard tattoo your whole life.
1: Sorry to bring up Eric Mark for the second time in like 2 weeks, but when Ben and I were at Live 105.3, our producer had laser hair removal surgery on his neck so that he always had the same beard line.
2: Okay.
1: And it was the strangest decision a young person has
3: ever
1: had. Back then, I think he did it as an endorsement. Oh, okay. I really do.
0: Yeah. Wow.
1: And I was just like, that is a really bold decision to make in your 20s.
0: Yeah.
1: But okay. You do you, baby.
0: Yeah. I don't know. I by getting rid of my beard, I have removed like most of the gray from above my neck, you know, above my shoulders. So I don't know. It's weird. It shocked my family, too. They're like, what on earth has happened?
2: That was my next question, because my boyfriend, he'll warn me before he shaves his beard. Because he doesn't do it often either, but he'll do it like once a year or so.
0: Yeah.
2: And he'll just let me know, Christina, because he knows I don't like it. He's like, Christina, I'm going to shave this all off. It'll be a week and it'll grow back. So did you warn your wife at all, or did you just...
0: Yeah, I talked to her about it. I had pictures. I have that app where I could give people mustaches or beards or and put them on or off. And I, you know, I was looking at it, and she was like, I don't think she wanted me to do it, but she was like, yeah, do it. You know, that kind of thing.
2: Yeah.
0: And I had a mustache. I tried it with a mustache, but man, I looked so gay.
1: Why wouldn't you go with that look?
0: I know. That's why I wanted it. That's why I tried to do it. But I mean, I looked like I was in a Queen cover band.
1: So I'll do the whole thing. If I'm ever going to change up my look or whatever, I'll tell the wife and she'll say, you know, I don't care. And then if I do it, I can see in her face that she cares.
2: Actually does care.
1: Right? It's just written all over her face. Yeah. Just the disapproval is overwhelming.
0: Yeah. That's constant for me. So I can't tell if she's disapproving because of this or just in general. Probably just in general. All right. We are off and running, and I'm way more aerodynamic when I fight.
1: Yeah.
0: Coming up next, it's the morning news dump. Where are you going to take us, KT?
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0: Good morning, everybody. It's the Ben and Skin Show on Lone Star 92.5. Big week for us. We're doing our first Friday lunch show at Pluckers, Lower Greenville and Lower Greenville and Lover's Lane right there. It's the OG location in Dallas. So every other Friday this football season, we're going to be doing our show House of Haymaker. It's from our sports network. We'll do our Friday House of Haymaker live at a different Pluckers. It's a big coming together of Pluckers, Lone Star, and the Haymaker Network. And you can be there. And we're going to have some giveaways. We're going to have delicious chicken wings, beer, you name it. Make plans to be with us for lunch Friday, 11 o'clock at the Pluckers on Lovers and Greenville. Also, sometime during the course of the show today, we're giving away ZZ Top tickets. They're coming to Toyota Music Factory October 4th. Be listening for your chance to win. But right now, it's time for this.
1: 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It's time for the Morning News Dump.
2: It was a 43-year-old fella, and he was on vacation, right? He's actually a bit of an influencer. Like, he's got lots of followers and things like that.
0: How old a guy is this?
2: 43 years old.
0: Okay.
2: And he's on vacation. He's in Bangkok.
0: Oh.
2: What?
0: Nothing.
2: He's staying at a Marriott. Does that Americanize it for you?
0: I think you can get some Marriott points there at the Bangkok Marriott.
3: I think Bangkok is a suspicious place. Yeah. I think if you're going there,
0: yes,
3: he's an American going there, right?
2: You know what? It's not clear because his name is Ego Uberibo.
3: Oh, yeah, that's very American. And I think that if you go there, I don't know, man.
0: Keep going.
3: I just think if you're going there,
0: there's a reason.
2: You're up to something.
3: You're up to something.
0: There's a motive.
3: There's something happening there.
2: Yeah.
3: Maybe mail order bride or a specific nuanced category that you're looking to enjoy.
0: Isn't there a song called One Night in Bangkok?
3: Yes.
0: And there's also a like Murray Head or something.
3: There's also a Nick Cage movie called Bangkok Dangerous.
2: Oh, really?
3: Yeah.
2: Is it good?
3: Pretty damn good.
2: I think it holds up.
3: Yeah, absolutely.
2: So the situation here is he went to have an operation done. He wanted to have penis enlargement surgery.
0: Let's go.
2: But you got to go to Thailand for that.
4: Wait, did he specifically go there for that?
2: Or no, he was just hanging out on vacation. But like,
4: why not get
2: plan?
4: That while
3: okay.
4: I'm there?
3: So he was there, embarrassed, and then looked into it while he was there, like a point of purchase decision.
0: The mail order bride said, I'll pass.
3: Yeah.
2: So he has, again, this guy had like 700,000 followers and was doing lots of videos and stuff. This guy, he had a big follow.
0: That's a big follow.
2: In fact, he has a surgery. I'll explain something in a minute.
0: Are all the followers small peen people?
2: Maybe. Okay. Dude, maybe that was his lane, the micro peen highway. Mm-hmm. So he goes to get a massage after the surgery happens, like the day after. What? And then he starts complaining of chest pains, and then he has a heart attack.
0: Ugh.
2: So in this article I was reading, they're explaining how doctors are telling people, like, don't go get this surgery. Like, we do not approve it yet. I know there's a lot of people who are championing that, but just wait. Do not get it yet.
3: Is it like a cadaver dong? Is it like a replacement dong?
0: That's a great band name, Cadaver Dong.
2: Now, this guy's nickname was Tiny, so I mean, maybe he didn't, but he had a $1.1 million mansion in Los Angeles. He had an apartment in London for $600,000. So he had he's just living this life flying around everywhere with a small wiener.
0: He was doing great.
2: Had a wife that he wed in 2022, and she's pretty thick.
3: Huh. What do you mean?
0: Ben, give me a number on this.
3: Okay. Oh, wow. Okay.
2: She's a big gal.
0: She's getting ready for football season.
3: She looks unsatisfied.
2: Yeah. She feels like, yeah. Right? So he dies, which is terrible, and we're not laughing at that ever and wouldn't. But he was buried in a gold coffin that cost $600,000.
0: Good God. I mean,
3: you just want to take your money with you. You're like, F everyone.
4: So dumb.
0: That is insane.
2: Yeah.
3: Wouldn't somebody just dig in there and steal it?
2: Yeah, right. You think so.
3: Take it to a pawn shop?
0: Ooh, I've wandered into a pawn shop and seen a gold coffin before and be like, man, how much for that?
2: Yeah. Now, this might be too scientific. realistically, you're having that surgery because you're an inch, you're a centimeter. Like, what are you? I don't know.
0: Maybe just a smoothed over hump.
2: Yeah, no,
0: like
2: you're
0: a Ken doll.
2: You're a Ken doll.
0: Yeah.
2: What's the play? Like, what are you going in just for, you know, just if give me 4 inches. Do you want 8? Are you going 15 inches? Like, what is the, I just wonder how they price it. It's very interesting.
0: It's got to be up to that fullback gal he's with, right?
2: Yeah.
0: Doesn't he consult with her?
3: Well, that's exactly like my beard thing. If I, you know, if you ask your wife, hey, do you think I should do this? And she's like, yes, get it. Go big. If you decide not to, there's no coming back.
0: Right.
3: Right. But what about my thing? I love yours the way it is.
4: And it sucks because this is kind of like women can get boob surgeries done. Like, we can get a boob job, but you guys can't do anything about that. No,
0: I mean, I thought I had a good opportunity till I heard the story.
2: Yeah. I think the payoff is the mansion. I got a mansion and tons of followers and lots of fame in that world. The price is I have to have a small wiener.
0: Yeah.
3: All right. There you have it.
2: Rest in peace.
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2: Hey, this Friday, you can come hang out with us. We're going to be doing a special podcast after our show. We'll do our show in studio that morning, Friday morning. And then that afternoon, we're going to go to Pluckers in Dallas off Lovers in Greenville. For many, many years, the Ben and Skin show has done live remote broadcasts from there. Since our show's on in the morning, it doesn't make sense to go do a lunch show there unless we're doing a podcast for the Haymaker Sports Network, which is our sports network that we're invested in. And so basically, it'll be a big Cowboys show. You'll be able to come watch it live in person at the Pluckers in Dallas off Lovers in Greenville. What time do you guys think we'll get there?
3: I'm going to get there right at 11 o'clock-ish, 10:55. Okay. I'm walking in that door.
2: It's the most amazing wings. We'll be there right at 11 or a little bit before. We'll hang out. We'll have some lunch. And we're working on some special prizes. Pluckers is working on some prizes as well. And so we'll be there. We'll do about an hour-long podcast. That'll start right around noon, don't you think?
3: Yeah.
2: For the Haymaker Sports Network, we invite you to go subscribe to that. We don't really do a lot of sports talk here on this show, but we save it for the Haymaker Network. So go subscribe. It's a YouTube network. And so we'll be there Friday at Pluckers in Dallas, Lovers in Greenville. Come have lunch with us. But right now it's time for this.
5: Are we having fun yet?
7: It's time to play the Today Game.
8: Good day. It's a game. It's happening today. Let's go.
7: Take it away, you jack wagons.
3: Go get it.
2: We will go get it. 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
10: Put on your yarmulke. Here comes Hanukkah. So much funukkah to celebrate Hanukkah. Hanukkah is the festival of lights. Instead of one day of presents, we have 8 crazy nights. But when you feel like the only kid in town without a Christmas tree, here's a list of people who are Jewish, just like you and me.
3: Genius. Guy's really funny.
10: David Lee Roth.
11: Yeah. He's, crossed over, which is wild.
3: He's transitioned?
11: No. Oh. Just how kids know him and stuff.
3: Oh.
11: You know?
3: Yeah.
11: Because he does kids' movies sometimes, I guess. Mm-hmm. I think they're making another grown-ups movie.
29: Oh, no.
3: Is that right?
29: Oh, no.
2: It's just like a vacation, bringing some cameras along, right?
11: Yeah. That's why all his friends are like, this guy's the best guy ever. He flies us to Hawaii.
2: Yeah, I'm going
11: to
2: get paid $300,000 to go to Hawaii for 6 weeks or something. I don't know. Hugh Grant is 65.
3: Hugh Grant. Hugh Grant.
30: And
3: Hugh Grant. Hugh Grant.
31: I, Tony Romo, am a huge
3: Grant
31: fan of
30: Hugh Grant Wiener, the newest and best food truck in the Metroplex.
2: You mentioned the Hugh Grant spur. When was that, and how much did you grow? J.R. Smith is 41.
32: You trying to get the pipe?
3: Man, that guy's a legend.
2: Yeah. That's a guy who won't be going to Bangkok for that surgery.
11: No. He's good.
2: Yeah, he's good. He's pretty much set.
3: He's very powerful with his driver.
11: That's how that other guy who had the surgery is like, why couldn't he have just shared?
2: Yeah.
11: Why does he get it all?
2: Right.
3: I don't think that's how it works.
11: I don't think it's how it works at all either.
2: You know, he was a part of the Al Harrington podcast, Straight to the League, that recorded up at Haymaker.
32: To the league.
2: And dude, that dude could barely open his eyes.
3: He definitely,
2: the whole time,
3: he definitely smells like something's been legalized recently.
2: Otis Redding would have been 85.
29: Otis Redding versus Foster the People. Jesus Christ.
11: All the great work. All the great work, Otis Redding.

0: make songs like this, but you're just remembered by Christina yelling at you guys.
1: Sorry, Otis.
2: Don't apologize, really, Otis.
3: Guys, it is International Sudoku Day.
4: Sudoku's fun.
0: I thought he was doing like Sudoku or some type of crossword, maybe, but on his iPad. So good for him.
2: Was there? You were on the verge of having some Muppet bubble voice there.
0: What are you talking about? I always talk like this.
3: And then finally, the first episode of Fat Albert premiered on this day in 1972.

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1: All right, there you have it. 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Coming up next, there are lots of halftime act rumors for this year's Super Bowl. We may be able to get to the bottom of some of that. That's minutes away. 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Coming up next on Lone Star 92.5.
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0: Good morning, everybody. 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We are giving away ZZ Top tickets this week. Sometime in the next 2 hours, be listening for your chance to win. Also, coming up right around 8:45 today, Bert Kreischer is going to join us. How cool is that? And then, as we've been telling you all morning, we'll tell you all week, we want to see you for lunch on Friday at the Pluckers, Greenville, and Lovers. Our show will be in the house. We're going to be doing a House of Haymaker Cowboy show live from Pluckers. And we want you to join us for wings, for beer, for camaraderie. We're going to have some giveaways. It's going to be awesome. But yeah, all throughout the football season, every other Friday, we'll be at a different Pluckers doing a football show for the people that are there. And we would love for you to be one of those people there. So come hang with us for lunch this Friday at 11 o'clock. But right now, it's time for this.
1: Entertainment headline.
0: Yeah.
2: Good song there. So there's a gal that's been a pretty big name for a long time. She's also the goddaughter of Dolly Parton.
0: Oh, I know where you're going.
2: Miley Cyrus.
0: I know where you're going.
3: Just Miley.
2: She's changed her name to just Miley. She's dropping Cyrus. And Billy Ray is supportive. He did an interview on the side because anytime Miley's in the news, he's like, hey, I'm available. This is PR. Keep your name out there, dude.
4: Isn't she like pissed at him right now? Or has been for a long time.
2: It's been weird, yeah.
0: Okay. Because didn't he start dating one of her castmates from when she was a teenager?
4: Like that, yeah.
2: Yes, and I would need to go down the full wormhole here. I admit that I'm not prepared to do that now, okay. But I think you're right.
0: Yeah.
2: But, you know, whatever. The other sister, Noah, was pretty upset with him at one point, and they all got the moms back. Tish. Miley is Tish. I mean,
0: is that right?
2: Looks like her. Man. Sounds like her. She is going to look just like

0: that I'm the white Sinbad.
1: But that was after you called her Tanya Harding.
0: Well, I call her that after that.
1: Oh, okay.
0: Yeah, you're the white Tanya Harding.
2: Boy, it's disappointing to learn that Sinbad's name is David Adkins.
3: Aw.
2: That is rough.
1: Is Sinbad still you know with what? Us?
4: Sting.
2: Yes, Sinbad's still with
4: Sting.
2: Us.
4: That's good.
3: Flea.
2: Sting.
0: Flea.
2: Flea. Yeah. Edge. The Edge.
3: Yes.
2: Slash.
1: Yep.
2: Bono. I mean, there's a lot of good ones. But here's why I think this is happening. Now, I've been tracking who's, what are the odds say for the Super Bowl halftime show? And I've been thinking for a while it would be Jay-Z. Because there's just been a little, there's been things going on. He's got a new HBO show coming out. Ooh. He did a couple shows recently.
1: Can't wait for that.
2: Because he doesn't do a lot of things anymore.
4: And he's like in charge of the selection committee.
2: He's kind of in charge of it as a payback, as the NFL's like, you know what? We did not handle the Colin Kaepernick stuff as well as we should have. Jay-Z, take the halftime show. And Kaepernick does not like Jay-Z anymore because of that. They're like sideways.
1: Jay-Z was rapping about that a couple weeks ago in a freestyle at that concert he did in New York. He was rapping because he's getting hell for the Target album and all this stuff. And so he went up there and started rapping about, hey, I mean, look at Kaepernick. He did a buyout with the NFL. He signed an NDA. It's kind of ugly.
2: The odds to be the Super Bowl halftime show performer have now changed in the last few days, over the weekend, really. And Miley Cyrus is now your current favorite. I guess we should just call her Miley. Now, she did release a new song called Bass Persuasion and announced that she has a new album coming out in 10 days. It is the most try hard song I've ever heard in my entire life.
3: I
2: got it.
3: I do want to hear it. So.
2: Yeah,
1: it's is this the Lone Star premiere of the new Miley Cyrus song?
2: Yes, it is. This is very weird.
5: Let's go.
6: Step into the scene, you won't catch an eye.
2: Walk. Why is she trying to sound like Lady Gaga?
1: Well, I was about to say Ben's idea of her going to one name in honor of Madonna. I heard 5 seconds of that, and that felt like low rent Madonna music.
6: Horses are gone, forgetting there's a world when this record is on.
3: I'm good.
1: Yeah.
2: It's just not great.
1: No. That's not for me.
3: God.
2: I always thought she could have a lane if she wanted to go do a rock record. I mean, I know a lot of people go, she kind of sounds like Janis Joplin and things like that, or go do like a alt country record or something.
1: She can sing her ass off.
2: I always thought she could go do that.
4: Does she start belting it in that later?

0: Yeah, I'm struggling with that.
1: Kids don't want to dance.
2: I wish she would do a rock, because she's done Zeppelin covers before. Like, she's got a Black Dog cover that's incredible.
3: She's respected in the music community.
0: She can sing her ass off, dude. Like, she's got legitimate pipes.
3: Well,
0: it's just, it's very hard to find someone that was super famous and idolized as a teenager that squared away as an adult.
3: Jay-Z does like her. So he could give the thumbs up to do the Super Bowl halftime show.
1: It's not official, though?
3: Not official,
1: okay, it's just a heavy rumor.
3: Yep.
1: All right, there you have it. Coming up next, and this made us laugh, Miss Texas was crowned Miss America this weekend, which means we got to revisit some of our favorite audio ever. That's next on Lone Star 92.5. 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So what are you waiting for? 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
23: 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It's at Lower Greenville and Lovers, Lower Greenville and Lovers in Dallas, the OG Pluckers Dallas location. We're going to get there at about 11. We'll start doing a podcast on the Haymaker Network at noon. We're going to video it. It'll be on the Haymaker Network. And so you can come watch us and hang out with us at Pluckers this Friday. So make your lunch plans to join us at the Pluckers in Dallas this Friday. But right now, it's time for this.
24: Get ready.
25: This made us
3: So they still do the Miss America pageant, apparently. And guess what? The great state of Texas,
23: yes,
3: is now the home of Miss America.
23: Was she like a mom? I thought I saw some story where we had the first Miss America that had kids.
3: Her name is Reagan Hutzel from Houston. And I don't know about the kid thing, but this is the first time in 50 years that Texas has won.
26: Oh, wow. Okay. Yeah.
3: The fourth time Miss Texas has won. Yeah, so I don't know about the kid thing, though. I didn't say that.
23: I might have just made that up.
26: Oh, yeah, she's pretty. Okay.
3: Well, yeah.
23: That's strange that Miss America would be pretty.
26: Well, and they got rid of the swimsuit competition, right? They took that out.
23: They did. It's now an OnlyFans
3: they
23: exhibition.
3: They did, like, before me, too, honestly.
23: Is that right?
3: Yeah.
27: What's her name?
3: Reagan Hutzel.
23: Reagan Hutzel.
3: So, yeah,
27: hey, she is pretty. That's crazy.
3: How did they come up with a pretty one?
23: You have a picture of her looking over her shoulder?
3: I'm sorry?
23: In an evening gown.
3: She said that she is, beyond excited and proud. No, I'm sorry. I misread that. She's going to celebrate at one of her favorite Mexican restaurants. There you go. Very important note.
23: Which one?
27: Poncho's.
3: You should go to Poncho's and fly the flag. You're now Miss America.
23: I'll take more beans.
3: Miss America. As they are now discussing changing New Mexico to New America now.
26: What?
0: Yeah, it's just disgusting.
2: Things
23: the state is. You know, the moon is ours now, too. Did you know that?
0: No, we're calling it the moon of America.
23: We claimed the moon.
0: Yes. Yeah.
23: We claimed the moon.
5: All of our American constellations. USA Big Dipper. Yeah. America Little Dipper.
0: So instead of, you know, going in depth on how she won or what the questions were that she answered, let's go back to 2008.
26: Yeah.
0: Miss South Carolina was asked a very, very tough question. She was put on the spot, in my opinion.
5: Yeah.
0: And this is back when they aired this on national TV. They don't really do that anymore.
5: And this is so unfair because she had just learned how to talk.
0: Yeah. They aren't young when they do this. So here we go. Miss South Carolina from 2008.
7: Recent polls have shown a fifth of Americans can't locate the U.S. on a world map. Why do you think this is?
9: I personally believe that U.S. Americans are unable to do so because some people out there in our nation don't have maps, and I believe that our education, like such as in South Africa and the Iraq, everywhere like such as, and I believe that they should... our education over here in the U.S. should help the U.S. or should help South Africa and should help the Iraq and the Asian countries. Oh. So we will be able to build up our future for our children.
24: Thank you very much, South Carolina.
0: Mario Lopez at the end.
5: I think I'd forgotten that she had the 4-hour children off mic as she was pulled away.
9: Right. Be able to build up our future for our children.
24: Thank you very much, South Carolina.
26: All right, that's enough. That's enough.
0: So I picture them, like, dart.
23: Tugging her arm and, like, showing her the way of where to go, kind of pushing her away.
5: For a minute, I thought she was going to go down the path of raising money for people that live in a map desert, because...
23: some people do not have maps.
5: Do you think she could locate the United States of America on a map?
26: The Iraq.
0: Yeah. And such as.
23: Such as.
0: Hey, guys, how do you guys think she's doing now?
23: I bet she looks good still. How many years has it been?
5: 2008's been 18 years.
23: Yeah, I bet she's still got a fastball.
5: Was that Miss USA Teen?
0: That was 2007. No, Miss. Yeah, it was Miss Teen USA.
5: I was going to say, yeah.
23: Oh.
5: But that's okay.
23: I mean, what, she was 18?
5: I think she was 14.
0: She's 37 now.
23: Let's go. I bet she looks like the redhead in the OC.
0: She's blonde.
5: Let's get her on the show. You've got her.
0: I only have an old picture though.
5: Do you have her in an evening gown?
23: Her young.
0: Oh, she's divorced.
23: That's what I'm saying.
0: Some guy married her in 2016. She's divorced.
5: And then he realized she didn't have a map. And he was like, I'm out.
23: Is she a practicing scientist?
0: Let's see. She appeared on The Amazing Race, Christina? How about that?
26: I didn't watch that season.
5: Was she teamed up with Sean Marion?
0: She shot a Maxim spread.
5: Oh.
23: Spread.
0: And behind the scenes video in 2010.
5: Let's go. Okay, she would have no longer been a teen then.
0: She was in the Weezer music video for Pork and Beans.
26: Okay.
5: Is that right?
26: That's cool.
0: Where the microphone she held became a lightsaber.
5: Dude, her career's been amazing. Yeah. She recovered from not being able to talk really well.
0: Yeah. She also took a lot of crap from Tucker Carlson.
23: Oh, your guy.
5: Getting along.
23: All right. Damn. There you have it. Congrats to Miss Texas. Guy. Hope this works out better for you than it did for that lady. Coming up next in Trending in Ben, it's the return of football gambling, and we've got ridiculous audio for you to hear next. 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

0: Ben and Skin Show. Good morning, everybody. We're rocking with you on a nice Wednesday morning here on Lone Star 92.5. This segment right here is brought to you by Frankel & Frankel, longtime friends of the show. They have been partners with us since 2008. That is a long time. That's when that gal from South Carolina had that incredible appearance on the Miss Teen USA pageant. Same year we partnered with Frankel & Frankel. They got 30 years of experience of helping you when you're in a tough spot because you got hurt in a wreck or on the job site. They work with you with no out-of-pocket expenses to you, and you get their unbelievable wisdom, insight, and they care. They very much care. 214-333-3333 for Frankel & Frankel. But right now it's time for this.
1: He's in a rational, quick-triggered, nuclear overreactor. He's a masterful storyteller who consistently finds himself drowning in a sea of awkward. It's time for Now Trending in Ben.
2: All right, with the return of football, it's a magical time, especially if you're here in DFW, because this is the time of year where the Cowboys haven't broken your heart yet. Typically, they do break your heart, and maybe it'll go that way. This year feels a little bit different. But I noticed that I have so many friends who, and they've always been this way, are into gambling on football, whether it's college or pro, whatever it may be.
3: High school.
2: Yeah, I mean, whatever.
4: Badminton.
2: Yeah, and so I know that gambling on football is a big deal. I'm fortunate that I never got into it. And because I think I would have gotten addicted to it and I would have gone broke.
4: Good for you, man.
0: It's a problem, dude. It can be a real problem for people.
4: Do you guys realize how many pools I'm in right now?
2: Yeah.
4: I'm in a kicker pool. I'm in a bunch of different pools, survivor pools.
2: Those things are fun. I'm talking about, we have friends who, you know, we would, you know, back before we were married, we'd just hang out and watch football all day on a Saturday, and they would have money on every single game.
0: That's insane. Dude. When you're, so Sunday night where Ben and I were at, we were with a guy who definitely needed Notre Dame to score a number of points and to also win by the margin. Oh. So he's got two bets riding on this Notre Dame game, and it pulled it off. And the moment they got that touchdown and cleared the over under and cleared the point spread, he was going nuts. And you're looking at it going, man, that looks like a really fun feeling. That's not the feeling you get most of the time.
2: Yeah.
0: Most of the time you're like, gee, dang it! Why didn't that guy make a field goal? And you're throwing stuff.
2: Well, I stumbled across this guy. His name is Stuart Finer. And he's one of those guys who gives picks away. And this was in the 90s. And I could not believe how outrageous this is. So here's just a bunch of his picks kind of thrown together in these montages.
5: Let's talk right now. I'm going to kill your bookmaker. I'm going to rip his throat out. I will blow this man out. I will step on his throat until the man chokes. Let me tell you how. Winners, winners, winners, winners, winners. I'm on a roll. 13-3. 13-3 in my last 16 on games of my life. On Saturday, Tuesday. Team NFL,
4: I mean, 13-3 is a good record, though.
2: I guess don't know the person who sees that and says, I like this guy. I'm going to take his advice on his picks. But this guy made a gazillion dollars doing this.
0: And that's a whole, I was thinking about that recently, too, is the whole people that listen to some guy make their picks and then go with his picks.
4: Yeah.
0: Like that's really funny to me because that speaks to, you know what? I'm not really knowledgeable about this, but I definitely need action on it. So I'm going to do whatever that guy says.
4: That world's gotten crazy because the people who aren't transparent about their picks just get grilled and get forced out of the industry. Because now they all have their own podcast and show.
0: Right,
4: you know?
0: Right.
4: Because they're like, oh, yeah, here's how I did last week. And they all have to go, I was 2-8. okay, here's another one.
5: No, what I did, I know I'm like really mellow today. So what I did is I relaxed during the break, 2 espressos. They were beautiful. Matter of fact, they were doubles. 2 shots of Zambuca. I am feeling so weird. All right, folks, this is the bottom line. Now, listen, you know how some of your friends tell you there's no such thing as a sure thing? There's no locks. There's no guaranteed winners. Forget those people. You know what they are? They are losers.
2: Uh-huh. I mean, I'm just so glad I'm from here.
0: Yeah.
2: I think of a worst case scenario, I could live on the West Coast. But, man, I don't think I could ever be around East Coast blowhards like this.
0: God, I know, man.
2: The worst.
0: You know, and it's funny. This is what I love so much about the Coen brothers movies is they always find like the hillbilly of a region and lean in on the hillbilly of a region. What we're listening to is like the hillbilly of Long Island.
4: Oh, yeah.
0: You know what I'm saying? Sure. It's like that's what this kind of guy is.
4: Here's another one.
5: This is a biggie.
4: You hear someone else setting him up.
5: This is a biggie. 6 1 million star blockbusters
3: absolutely free. Take it away, bro.
5: Okay, thanks, Jim. Don't ever touch my hand again, by the way.
4: Hey, don't ever touch my hand again, you homo.
6: That's a funny bit.
4: That is good.
5: Hi, folks. This is Stu Farnell. Let me tell you something right now. I am ready to go to war this weekend in the NFL. But let me be honest with you right now. I don't care who anybody likes in this game. I could care less. This is one of the greatest bets I will ever make in my life. New England, Cleveland, I own this game. You know what that means? It's in my hand. I put it in my pocket. I know the score.
4: Oh, it's so crazy.
6: That guy sleeps on cocaine.
7: Yeah.
4: That world is so wild, too, because he's the actual betting world. I'm not talking about the strategy games or prediction markets, any of that, but the actual betting game where there's bookies involved and it's so close to the mafia. And there's a, you know, the big controversy from over the weekend in college football was the Michigan, Western Michigan game. And there's a lot of people now going, well, how much money was on that? And Michigan, that game was on NBC, and NBC has a deal with the Big Ten, and the Big Ten had their clock, you know, said that they're in charge. And the other conference, Western Michigan, from the MAC, it's like, well, if you talk, then maybe you don't get your paycheck here. You know, there's like a lot of people who think there's a mafia involved in that. I don't know how much I believe in that. I think it's just kind of incompetence with replay.
6: Mm-hmm.
4: All that stuff, trusting a guy who knows the score, he might. He actually might. And that's what's crazy. I don't think he does, but he might.
6: I like this.
4: He was 13-3. No one is 13-3 these days.
2: All right, there you have it. Please gamble responsibly out there. The fantasy stuff is the way to go. It's just way more fun. All right, coming up next, it's the weekly weekday update. Are they trying to turn a local city into a European hotspot? We'll discuss next. Before we get there, thank you to our friends at Pluckers. We're going to be at the Pluckers in Dallas this Friday. That's the OG Pluckers location. It's right there at Lovers in Greenville. We're having lunch, and we're going to be doing a live broadcast of the Haymaker Network, and we're going to be doing our Sports Talk Network Haymaker. So we're going to be hanging out talking Cowboys, but it's not over the air. It's not on Lone Star 92.5. It's on the Haymaker Network on YouTube. So go subscribe to that. But come see us. Come have lunch with us at the Pluckers in Dallas on Friday. We're going to get there at about 11. The podcast will start at about noon. It'll go for about an hour, but it's going to be a great hang. Come hang out with us this Friday at the Pluckers in Dallas.
0: Yes, Lovers and Greenville, the OG Dallas location. Also, we love that they carry one of our beers from Rollertown. That's the brewery that Ben and I are partners in. They carry the Big German on tap. Delicious Kolsch. So if you want to have a beer with lunch and some wings, get your Big German, hang out with us, watch an episode of the House of Haymaker, and have a chance to win some stuff. But again, you got to do this in person. We will see you there this Friday starting at 11 o'clock at the Pluckers and Lovers in Greenville, because with Pluckers, if you don't like our wings, we'll give you the bird.
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17: 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I don't know, man. 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I'm excited. 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
23: All right. There's something that's kind of wild, and I saw this about a week ago in a an old publication known as Culture Map. You guys remember Culture Map?
24: Yeah.
23: They're still doing stuff.
24: It's, yeah, they do stuff online.
23: Yeah. So Prosper is near where you live, Ben.
20: Yep.
23: In fact, you live in Prosper. Sort of.
20: I have a Salina zip code, but it's Prosper Schools. I'm right on that border.
23: So they're doing something in Prosper where they're going to try to make this little neighborhood and kind of turn it into Venice, Italy.
20: Oh, what?
23: Yeah. This place is called Bella Prosper. It's a $240 million development. This is off First Street Legacy Drive. It's got townhomes, stores, restaurants, and all that. But in the middle of it, hotel, all that stuff. In the middle of it, though, it's going to be like water. It's going to be like a canal. Oh. There's going to be like a canal and a lagoon system.
20: Oh, there are... You know, those lagoon neighborhoods are pretty popular now. And there is one of them, but I think it's near, it may be Prosper. It's just west of the tollway, though. And people love it. You know, it's got a sandy beach, and it's just a man-made lagoon, and people freaking love it.
24: That's cool.
23: I don't want to put your information on blast, Ben, but it does say that this zip code, because I don't know if it's yours or not.
20: Mm-hmm.
23: You don't have to tell anyone.
20: Okay.
23: It does say that this zip code, 75078 in Prosper, is the ninth fastest growing new neighborhood zip code in the United States.
20: That's odd, because I thought Prosper, because Prosper is very small, and it's comparatively to Salina and Frisco, mm-hmm. geographically, like it's just not that much land, and it's already pretty built out.
23: Yeah.
20: So that kind of surprises me.
23: It surprises me that they're going to try to pull off a water thing, like a canal and lagoon. I mean, I guess
20: that part doesn't surprise me.
24: Yeah, it doesn't surprise me either.
20: Just because these neighborhoods with these big, nice houses, they have to find all these ways to try to outsell the neighborhood next to them.
23: Yeah.
20: It's like, got to come out with something cool. And as the technology advances, if they could figure out ways to make a lagoon system to where you live at a freaking water park, that's an incentive that would get you to move there.
24: I'm curious how they kind of govern it. Because, like, even when we just lived in a neighborhood with a community pool, we'd go down to the community pool and there'd be people showing up all the time that don't live in the neighborhood. And it's like, all right, whatever, I don't care. But I would think that people would care about that, right? Like, if you buy into that, then you would think that this is your private beach or this is your Venice aqueduct system or whatever you're describing yeah. here. And then when the others just kind of, like, show up with their towels, and right. you know, you're like, hey, I'm paying for this.
23: Christina, did you go to Venice when you went to Italy?
25: No, unfortunately.
23: I did go over the summer, and I was there for a couple days. I was there for 3 days, and I think I covered it in one day. I think I was good.
20: Oh, really? You were good with Italy in one day?
23: No, not Italy. Yeah, Italy.
20: Oh,
23: needs,
20: Venice.
23: Yeah, Italy, you need yeah. years, honestly.
25: Yeah.
23: You know, sometimes I go, how much is this farmhouse out here by this vineyard? And they're like, oh, yeah, it's cheaper than the house I live in now here.
24: Yeah, it's really? Crazy. Dude, oh, our, my daughter's best friend at Allen High School, her dad is from Italy. Great guy. And they've already set it up that when their youngest daughter gets to high school here in 3 years, they've bought what is equivalent to a mansion back in Italy that they're going to move to here in 3 years. Oh. They went ahead and bought it. It's being built up. But, like, it's not the price of a mansion over here.
0: Yeah.
24: Like, it's insane how you can live over there.
20: Well, our plans to go to Japan in December are now very much in question.
0: Oh, dude, push it back to June. Go see Radiohead.
20: Yeah. They're just too expensive. It's too expensive to fly. Yeah. And we're taking kids who don't really care about going. That's a tough thing to swallow, too.
24: Do they like Radiohead?
20: So we may have to. I don't think they get that sad. I think they're happy.
0: Yeah, Japan, I mean, just flying anywhere is just nuts.
20: Yeah, but it's
0: right now.
20: Like, it's just to fly there. It's like a teacher's salary to take five people to Japan.
0: Does Frontier fly to Japan?
24: I can give you some Frontier thoughts. I'm not going to do it today. Maybe I'll do it tomorrow. But I did have my first Frontier excursion this past week, and I'll tell you guys about it later.
0: I'd like to know.
24: Yeah.
20: All right, there you have it. They're turning this local city into a European hotspot. How about that? Coming up next, Christina, where are you going to take us in the cookie jar?
1: Let's decode some lyrics in a very popular song next.
20: Before we get there, thank you to our friends at the Choctaw Casino and Resort in Durant, Oklahoma, where it is winning season, baby. 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
24: Nothing rivals the Winning Drive giveaway at Choctaw Casino and Resort in Durant, and we want you to be a part of it. Like, again, when you get up there, make sure you have a Choctaw Rewards Club card and make sure you're using it. 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And for a chance to win either $25,000 in cash or a Porsche Macan T, go on up there, rack up the entries, and have fun, my friends. Get away to it all, is what we like to say. It's just 90 minutes north of Dallas on Highway 75. It's the Choctaw Casino and Resort in Durant, Oklahoma.
2: 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Although the fine people from Richardson would deny it.
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0: But right now, it's time for this.
1: It's time to pop the top. Reach your hands in and grab a treat from Christina's cookie jar.

0: So today we're going to talk about a song that we've all heard probably hundreds of times before. This song right here. Everlong.
1: Foo Fighters.
0: By the Foo Fighters. Great song. Oh.
1: It's a great song.
0: But we're really going to talk about a specific part in this song, and that's the, like, the talking over, it sounds like a phone, mm-hmm. towards the end, this part right here.
1: What's he saying in there?
0: Have y'all ever looked into, like, what exactly is happening in this part?
2: No, I just heard it, and what I heard was, if you'd like to come over later, I just made some banana bread.
0: Okay.
2: That's what I just heard.
0: So it's funny. I've heard this so many times. I've never once been like, what is he actually saying in this part? It's just a part of the song. And it's actually three different recorded parts all layered over each other. And I'll get to each part here in a second. Because initially, this whole song was written. Dave wrote this song about the lead singer of Veruca Salt. Her name's Louise Post. And he had just gone through a really bad divorce and he'd fallen in love with her. So the song's written about her. Mm. It's like, this is just such a great relationship that I really needed right now. I want to freeze this moment in time and make it last forever. And David called her super late one night, 2 a.m., wakes her up. She's on the phone. He's like, I need you to record this ooh, ooh, ooh part.
2: Ooh, ooh, ooh.
0: Because it was based on a Veruca Salt song. Mm. And he's like, you can do it because, you know, it's kind of a tribute to you guys and to you. So I would love for you to record that. And again, she recorded part of the melody for the chorus. And she had also recorded a dream that she was just having before Dave and called her to wake her up. And so initially that whisper part was just her talking about the dream that she had just had of her and Dave. And I'd never heard this before, so I wanted to share this. Thought this was really cool. This is her doing the whisper part. So
2: hearing the banana bread.
0: You still can't really understand what she's saying, but it's her just saying. So that's where the idea came from.
1: Yeah.
0: And so Dave replaced that part with just a straight up love letter to her. And no, I don't know what those exact lyrics are. So if someone has those, I think he's trying to hide those lyrics with the other two things he recorded on top of that. Oh. I think it's supposed to be like a secret love letter just to her, and no one else is supposed to hear it or know about it.
1: And that ended up being their biggest song.
0: Yeah.
2: Yeah.
0: It's huge. And so the second part that's recorded was him just reading out of some tech book he found in the recording studio. Hmm. He's reading like a manual on some sound production board. He's just reading out of that. And then the third part, which is in most of the lyrics that you look up, is a story of someone in the production studio telling about his dad. He said his dad would come home from his night job and he had to sleep in the daytime. But when he and his brother were too loud, his dad would give them this military punishment and have them hold their boots at the foot of his bed and hold those up while he slept, so they wouldn't make any noise.
2: That's crazy.
1: What a beating.
0: And so that's what Dave is saying on that third layer of audio there. He's just retelling this crazy holding up boot story.
2: Do you have what Genius put on this?
0: No, you can go ahead. Yeah.
2: So Dad would take the Sundays off, and that's the only time he could ever get any rest. And so because we were allowed on Sundays, he'd make us hold his construction boots over our head till we'd sleep. And they were really heavy boots, and I used to say, Dad, come on, please, and like start crying because they're too heavy.
0: Yeah.
2: That's the whisper?
0: That was some guy, talking about his childhood. And so Dave decided to retell that story. But again, it's three different parts all layered on top of each other. And that's why you really can't understand what it is. And now we have this.
1: I just heard the word Sundays. I've never heard that before.
0: So there you have it again.
2: That's crazy.

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1: The first game of the NFL season is tonight with the champion Seahawks hosting the Patriots. Tomorrow night, the 49ers and Rams meet in Australia. The Niners hit with bad news. Starting D tackle Alfred Collins suffered a knee injury in practice yesterday and is out for the year. The Buccaneers and quarterback Baker Mayfield settled their contract dispute. Mayfield gets a three-year extension worth $165 million. And Ohio State remains number one in this week's college football coaches poll. I'm Matt McCoy.
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5: Hey, BS and KK, y'all hear that right now? 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KT, you say you can't hear them? 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These drones need to go. And play some Meatloaf, please. Thank you.
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7: 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Good morning, everybody. This is the Ben and Skin Show. Don't forget, this Friday we're going to be doing our show live from the Pluckers in Dallas off Lovers in Greenville, but it's not this show. We're going to be doing a lunchtime podcast. So we'll do our morning show on Friday, and then we will do the Haymaker podcast. So come about 11, we'll start the podcast around noon. You'll get to watch a Haymaker podcast. And at Pluckers, you can get Roller Town. This segment is brought to you by Roller Town. You could go to Pluckers and order yourself a Big German. It's got minimal hops and a smooth finish. Very popular local beer that honors Dirk. In fact, anywhere you go, if they don't have us on tap, ask them why they don't. Tell them to get us on tap. And if you see us at the store, put us in your cart. We sure would appreciate that. And by all means, be sure to come watch some football with us at the Frisco location of Rollertown Beer Works right there in Main Street in Frisco. It's the home for football this year. But right now it's time for this.
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0: Yeah, finally some bad news for the Cowboys. They kind of got through scot-free. Very clean training camp. No big injuries. The vibes are really good. Well, I mean, what are we doing with this defense? We're going to turn it around.
1: Kidding me?
0: Shoddy's good old boy and everybody, you know? It's good times. And sure enough, we find out that Tyler Smith, their all-pro left guard, is going to have thumb surgery. And he's going to be out 4 to 6 weeks.
2: Yeah, this sucks. It's the first bad news they've really had, though, which is surprising. Usually it's a march of bad news right up into a bad season. And really, this one hurts because it's the identity of their team is they're really good up the gut on both sides, you know, and it's going to be a great season. This is one of their best players. But it's just hard to reconcile because you're like, wait, how long has he had the injury? And could he not have had the surgery sooner to where he would be back just in time to start the season? Or I don't know. I know that they've got great professionals over there monitoring the health situation, but the news itself seemed bizarre because it's like, wait, why is he having the surgery now?
1: One of the ways I look at this is they really needed to get off to a good start just because of the way their schedule's laid out.
0: Mm-hmm.
1: And so I'm sitting here going, he's probably going to miss 4 games because they do have a bye week in there at the end.
0: Mm-hmm.
1: So he'll probably be back for the 5th game of the year, hopefully, right? Hopefully. And you do have games with New York and Washington. And you're like, I look at it one of two ways. Like, okay, they can probably beat Washington and New York without him. But then I also look at it as, but you have to have those wins if you're going to have the season that you want. Not only is it the weak part of your schedule, it's divisional. So this is, I mean, after everything we've talked about and all the good momentum and all the fun times and excitement, this is a kick to the nuts.
0: It is a kick to the cojones. And I think so one thing that Brian Schottenheimer said was that grip strength is important. So whenever he aggravated this, they tried to fight through it for a couple of days. And he's like, grip strength is important when you're an offensive lineman. If you can't grab on, then, you know, that's why we made the decision to get ahead of it. So apparently this was going to be a problem either way. I saw someone report, I believe it was Todd Archer of ESPN report, that the Cowboys had done this 2 weeks ago. I don't know that they knew about it 2 weeks ago either. I don't know that they knew. But basically they would have had to put a player on IR or whatever. So it would have, if they made a decision 2 or 3 weeks ago, it would have been the same amount of time missed. Because they would have had to put him on IR for the roster spot.
1: That makes sense.
0: So get it fixed now, whatever. T.J. Bass is a good backup. Like, I think your problems are, it sounds weird, they would have bigger problems if one of their starters who aren't as good got hurt, I think, because then you have to reshuffle the offensive line. This is at least you have, the one injury you can kind of take is a guard because T.J. Bass is good.
2: Yeah, he's like your best backup. I mean, outside of the wide receiver spot, this is probably the spot they could handle an injury. And, of course, quarterback.
0: Yeah.
2: But even at quarterback, I feel pretty good about it if Dak's going to miss a couple of games. But T.J. Bass is really good. I thought they were potentially going to lose him. And so that's a huge luxury to have him as a backup. So they should be able to weather the storm.
0: Later in the week, I've got my top 5 reasons why the Cowboys are going to beat the Giants.
1: Oh,
0: nice. Only a little bit of that is because one of the Giants' best players doesn't believe in asthma. We'll get into that later in the week, though. I think it's going to be a good season.
1: Let's go.
0: Let's not let this shake us, guys.
1: Come on.
2: Yeah, it's a good pep talk.
0: Yeah.
1: Trend up.
2: Say it. All right, there you have it. Cussing the Cowboys. Coming up next, let's crank up the Wayback Machine, a skill Americans have lost. We'll talk about that next. Before we get there, thank you to our friends at Frankel & Frankel. Mark Frankel, Scott Frankel, and Gene Burkett. Those are the 3 partners at Frankel & Frankel, and they are very good at what they do. If you've been involved in a wreck that's not your fault, call the Frankels. Call them immediately. That's what I did. I got into a horrible wreck. I called them, and they handled everything. They fought the other side, so I didn't have to. They set up the MRIs, x-rays, and physical therapy. And at the end of it all, Frankel & Frankel got me a nice cash settlement.
1: Which, that's what they've been doing now for over 3 decades. They're basically advocates for injury victims, fighting for you against big insurance companies that just want to keep their money. 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They care about their money more. So you need someone fighting for you to make sure you get what you deserve. And that's what Frankel & Frankel do. And that's what they've done for over 30 years. 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

0: Good morning, everybody. 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Let's give away those ZZ Top tickets. They're coming November the 19th to the Toyota Music Factory. No, I'm sorry. That's October the 4th. My apologies. To the Toyota Music Factory. You can win tickets right now if you have the iHeart app. Use the talkback function and leave your name, your phone number, your email address. And the first person that can answer this question, which important Dallas Cowboy just got hurt and needs thumb surgery? We were just talking about it. If you were listening, you know. The first person that can tell us, leave that information, win those ZZ Top tickets. We'll have more to give away, not only tomorrow and Friday, but also on Friday at Pluckers. We have some ZZ Top tickets to give away. So when we're doing our House of Haymaker show at 11 o'clock at the Pluckers at Lovers in Greenville, join us for your chance to win ZZ Top tickets. Just got to be there in person to win them. But right now, it's time for this.
1: Uh-oh, mofos. 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
2: All right, so there's a new study out that says only 18% of Americans know how to drive stick.
0: How? What percentage?
2: 18%.
0: Wow.
2: Manual transmission.
0: That's crazy low.
3: Well, you don't need to.
4: Right. But I also wonder, okay, so how many, 18 know how?
2: Yeah.
0: Yeah.
4: And I bet only half of that knows how to do it the right way.
2: Yeah, half of them probably lied on the survey,
4: well,
2: too.
4: I think half of them will burn up the clutch.
0: Yeah.
2: For sure. Yeah. I mean, look, I was taught at an early age how to drive stick. Still feels like a very stressful way to get around.
3: Yeah.
2: But if you're doing that, you're one of the few.
0: My first car was manual transmission, but back then we didn't have phones. You weren't holding your phone. We had cup holders. So you were, you know, one hand on the steering wheel.
4: Why are you holding your phone?
2: Yeah, why are you holding your phone? Yeah, because we know your other hand is somewhere else it shouldn't be.
0: What? Where? Tell me where it is, Kevin.
3: On that radio dial.
0: Yep.
2: You just leave it on 92.5.
3: Yeah. Yep.
0: He said it.
3: I'm sorry. I shouldn't have let him out of that. Sorry. Yeah.
2: I know. We all know what he's doing.
0: Hey, man, once you know that you have driverless cars.
4: Yeah.
2: Turn the crank a little bit.
0: But I would have thought that more than one in five people, just based on the number of people on the planet. Like, everybody mine and Ben's age grew up knowing how to drive a stick.
4: Yeah, it's pretty common.
0: Yeah.
4: Gosh, I don't want to say it was half the cars, but it seems like it was a lot of them. A
0: lot of them.
2: Yeah, and this is one thing the article says. Unless you're, like, in your mid-40s, then, yeah, there's really no reason for you to ever go through this. Now, I knew, but I also had grandparents who had a farm, and I could go drive at an early age. You know, they taught me how to drive. I was 12, 13 years old. You know, did you ever drive stick, Christina?
3: No,
2: I
3: had a boyfriend try to teach me, and it was very traumatizing. So
0: I bet he did.
3: I'm good. Hey. No,
0: hey, man. No, because hey, boyfriends are nice.
4: Hey,
3: he was not.
0: Oh,
4: yeah, skinny jerk.
0: Man, this double down. Man. Don't say jerk.
4: You doubled down.
2: Yeah.
0: Don't, right now. Don't jerk the wheel.
4: Yeah, don't jerk the wheel around.
2: Now, this did remind me, this whole article that I came across about people not knowing how to drive stick anymore, about the time one of our fake radio shows, the Fightin' McMahons, were talking to a guy from Toronto, some Blue Jays blogger, and, you know, some nice Canadian fella named Eric. Now, Ronnie and Terry McMahon, who this is probably their debut on Lone Star 92.5,
0: are a
2: couple fellas who are brothers, and they just fight each other. And they're from around here. You know, they're from around here. That's all you need to know.
4: They both sound kind of like Tim McMahon, the surly sports writer, but they're more hillbilly than even him. And all they do is fight with each other all the time, but they're still trying to do a radio show somehow.
0: I just love that we have a show called The Fighting McMahons.
2: So here they were with Eric from Toronto, and it turned into this.
5: Driving in this morning, some jack wagon and an F-150 is all over my ass. I pulled over and I said, "You want some?"
4: Did you kick his ass?
5: Hell no, he didn't want none.
4: He didn't get out of his car?
5: He stopped, and then he got out of the car, saw the size of me, and saw that I was holding a small bat.
4: Yeah.
5: And I was like, it was one of them gnat sticks.
4: Oh,
5: and
4: yeah.
5: I saw that I was holding that. He was like, he didn't want none.
4: I hope you, Al, whatever the you guys drive up there.
5: What do y'all drive up there? Y'all drive hogs?
6: Cars like every other country in
5: like
6: the world.
5: Like a big ass 4x4, like Bigfoot that's going to run over some with a Hemi?
6: No, no.
4: What you drive, boy?
6: I drive a car.
4: Yeah.
5: How much torque?
6: That's a question I couldn't even bother answering.
4: Who the cares, right? You just drive or you got to drive and kick
5: Let him
4: ass,
5: answer the question.
6: Kick.
7: I'm helping him out. Shut the f*** up, Ronnie. Damn, boy. Damn, I got sick, man. Got the cough real bad. I got
5: Eric, look,
7: I've been
5: thanks,
7: smoking
5: man.
7: Unfiltered cigarettes for 5 years.
2: He said, you drive hogs. Guy's like, torque? No.
4: How much a Canadian guy can't answer how much torque his car has.
2: After the question, do you drive hogs? You drive a car like everyone else.
4: Oh my God. You got to bring them back. I think Lone Star 92.5 will like the fight McMahon.
0: Yes. I think they will too, man. Yes.
4: All right, coming up next, Skin, we're going to take us in things Skin is tracking.
0: Well, I changed my mind after hearing Christina's cool secret lyrics revealed thing. It reminds me of a story that I think all of Bo and Jim's old listeners are going to love, and I'll tell it to you next.
4: All right, before we get to that, just know this Friday we'll do our show like we normally do. It'll be 6 to 9 a.m., but Friday afternoon we are going to the Pluckers in Dallas off Lovers in Greenville. 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I guess it's not a studio. Hanging out at Pluckers. 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So there will be at the OG Pluckers location this Friday. We'll get there at about 11. The podcast starts at noon. It's the House of Haymaker this Friday at Pluckers in Dallas.
0: Yes, and we would love to see you there. I mean, it's a great place to eat wings. 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Great appetizers. Love Pluckers chicken nachos. That's my jam. 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
1: Yes. Hey, this segment is brought to you by our friends at Pluckers. We've been talking about this a lot. Friday, come watch us do a live podcast. That's right, Friday afternoon. Come have lunch with us at Pluckers. We're going to show up at about 11. We'll start doing a podcast for the Haymaker Sports Network. That's our little sports network on the side. We're going to do a podcast there starting at noon. So if you want to come talk Cowboys with us, have some wings, and have a good time, come to the Lovers Greenville location of Pluckers. That's this Friday. It's going to be awesome. But right now, it's time for this.
22: Another edition of Things Skin is Tracking.
23: Okay, I'm going to make this quick, and then we'll get out of the way, because Bert Kreischer is going to join us here shortly.
1: All right, yeah. Sweet.
23: But Bo and Jim used to do a segment where you could leave a message back then on message machines,
1: yeah,
23: not like our talkback, about lyrics that you got wrong on famous songs.
1: Yeah.
23: Okay, you remember this, right,
1: yes,
23: Christina? And so over the weekend, Ben and I spent some time with some old friends because we unfortunately lost one of our longtime friends. So we were all together in the same place. And a guy that Ben's known forever, he was my CPA for a while, a friend of ours from high school, was telling me a story of he was so excited that we were on Mornings in on Lone Star because he did this back. We were thinking they might have been on Q102 at this time. He was in his early 20s and he was driving into work and he heard the message that he had left because he thought he was a big Rolling Stones fan as a little kid. Like that was his band when he was like 10. And so when we were 10 years old and the song Start Me Up came out, was a big hit for the Stones, he didn't know what the lyrics were. But he thought the very first thing that Mick Jagger sang was Yugoslavia.
1: Love you.
24: Okay, hold on. I'm going to bring it up.
23: So play a little bit, just the very beginning. The very first lyric where he says, you can start me up.
24: Okay.
23: He thought it was Yugoslavia.

0: You can hear it.
1: And he, and so he, you know, 10 years later or whatever, and he leaves the message with Bo and Jim, and they played it. And at first they're like, ah, you're crazy. I'm telling the story as he's telling it. But then they're like, okay, I can kind of hear it.
2: Yeah.
1: I can kind of hear it. And so it's just a fun little story from the past that involved mine and Ben's old friend, Bo and Jim, and the Rolling Stones. So every time you hear Start Me Up,
3: yeah,
1: think of us and think of him singing about Yugoslavia. Yeah.
3: That's a good little stinger to have anytime we're transitioning into something. Yeah. Just play a little guitar sound.
1: It's a great guitar sound.
3: That was the Los Lonely Boys guitar sound.
2: Oh, we'll be in good shape.
1: Do you have that one handy?
3: Probably, yeah. I love it. Yeah, okay, let's switch topics.
2: That one is good, too. I'm going to save that one.
1: Okay, hey, let's get out of the way and get ready for Bert Kreischer. How cool is that? Coming up next here on the Ben and Skin Show, Bert Kreischer. He's going to tell you about a really cool thing he's doing, and we're going to get to talk to a fun comedian next, right here on Lone Star 92.5.
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0: Good morning, everybody. It is the Ben and Skin Show right here on Lone Star 92.5, and we have a very important guest waiting, so let's get right to it. I can't imagine. Today in the Big Finish is a big star. We love his work, and he was kind enough to join us. Give it up for comedian Bert Kreischer, everybody.
1: Hey, how's everyone doing?
0: Bert, you sound amazing this morning. We want to thank you for the time. We got lots to talk about with you, but let's dive right in and tell the peoples what exactly Fully Loaded at Sea is.
1: It is my cruise. It's my second time doing it. The first time was... spectacular. Honestly, top to bottom, spectacular. We set records for everything. Amount of booze sold, amount of booze drank, amount of gambling done. It was incredible. And we did things that no one's ever done on a cruise. Like, if you get pregnant on my cruise, I set up a college fund for that kid.
0: Incredible.
1: That's how we roll.
0: God, yeah. That's great.
1: And when there's no way to prove if you got pregnant on the cruise. So technically, if you're pregnant in either October or November, go on my cruise and I'll set up a college fund. But it's a blast, man. We have like 12 of the best comics in the world. We do podcasts, live shows, karaoke. We do a contest, smallest junk on the boat. So it's a teeny weeny peeny contest. Whoever's got the smallest dong gets $5,000. So
0: I'm going on,
1: it's
0: this
1: fun.
2: So this does sound like a lot of fun, and you're on this boat with all these people who are excited to be there with you. Do they like get to hang out with you and be around you, or are you ushered off to some private VIP suite immediately?
1: No, that's the beauty of it, is it's really immersive. There's no separation of church and state. I think mostly because we're all podcasters and comics, we have different intimacy levels. Like, we just hang out. So everyone gambles together. Everyone parties on the Lido deck together. We all go up for sunset and watch the Docksiders. We all go to karaoke. I stay in a different place than everyone else, but that's just, it's because I'm putting on the cruise.
0: Right.
1: But it's like we all eat together. We all hang together, and it's a blast. If you're a comedy fan, or you're a fan of like any of the people on the cruise, this is where you'll get to kind of hang out.
0: It sounds like so much fun. We're talking to Bert Kreischer here on the Ben and Skin Show, Lone Star 92.5. Okay, so the best, to me, the easiest way to tell people is your website is BertBertBert.com. And people can go there. And I want to say, I've thought about this a lot. I'm assuming that all the other Berts are spelled B-U-R-T. The B-E-R-T Bert is a very unique Bert to me. Is that because it's short for Bertrand, or what?

0: my daughters, like, I was like, we should legalize abortion for 50-year-olds. I was heartbroken too, because can I tell you what it did for me? And I'm curious if this happened to you. It brought up like rejection, because the thing I loved the most, my best friend, my thing I loved more than anything in the world, all of a sudden started pushing back, and I felt like I was getting dumped again.
1: Yes.
0: And all my bad boyfriend behavior showed up. Like, I started playing hard to get with my daughters. and then at my oldest daughter, it didn't really change for her until, like, you know, there's also this more complicated stuff is that, you know, I was famous and that made her uncomfortable. And then she went to college and I was famous with boys that, like, she would want to meet, were like, wanted to talk about me. So that made things awkward. Towards the end of college, my oldest daughter and I got along really good. Isla and I never separated at all, for whatever reason, never, ever had a hiccup. But my oldest daughter and I, and now my oldest daughter and I are perfect. She's going to work out with me in 30 minutes. She'll be down in the gym and we'll work out together. We went to the store. We made dinner last night together. Like, I love that kid. I don't want her to move. I want her to live in LA, but, you know, I guess whatever.
2: This is great. And I love this. And as I'm hearing this, Bert, I'm thinking about Free Bert on Netflix. Cause, you know, my wife and I, we don't find a lot of things that we just sit down and watch together. She was way on board. And she loved it, and I loved it. And one of my favorite parts of it are the two actresses playing your daughters on the show. They're incredible. And the younger one is very funny. And so I'm curious how close those personalities of the daughters on your TV show are to your actual daughters in real life.
0: I have a hard time with, because I just know them as little girls that I hang out with that act. So, like, I know the actual Lilu and Ava who play Georgia and Isla. And so I can't really separate them from their characters. I think they're very different, although Isla has always been very funny. And Georgia and I think we represent this, but Georgia and I always kind of butted heads at that age. Mm-hmm. So I think they represent well, but I have a hard time not seeing them as the two people they actually are.
1: All right, if you were... this is really awesome. We're talking about Burt Kreischer's Fully Loaded at Sea cruise that you can go check out at burtburtburt.com. Go get tickets to this thing. You'll get to hang out with them, and it just sounds like an absolute blast, and you'll have a bunch of friends and podcasters and comedians there with you. If you were passed out drunk, which of your friends would you trust the least to take care of you?
2: Great question.
0: Oh.
1: And why?
0: By Shane Gillis.
1: Okay, why?
0: Get a Sharpie out. And by the way, I have to say that I took care of him when he was on ketamine one time. Perfectly. he forgot how to use his legs, and I sat with him in a lobby of a hotel until his legs worked. I got him water. My assistant got him water. But Gillis would be the one, because there's two. You know, he is a natural comedian in the biggest respect of the word, in that if it's funny, I think it plays with him. So I can only imagine waking up and everything on my face being absolutely cancelable.
2: Oh, that's good. We're talking to Burt Kreischer here on the Ben and Skin Show. Now, you had mentioned that some of the fun on the cruise is also gambling. So if you're standing there and to your left is a roulette wheel, right in front of you, you can throw dice, and over here to the right is a blackjack table, and you got 30 minutes. Which one are you going to?
0: Roulette, every time. I'm a dummy. Listen, the most fun you can have on a cruise is craps. Without a doubt, craps is the most fun. It is communal. It is enjoyable. But I am so bad at it, and so many people on a cruise suck at it, that it makes you crazy. Blackjack, I just don't have the math brain for it. Like, I'm always going, wait, what's 7 + 4? And they're like, never mind, just fold. Roulette works for everyone. It works for everyone. And it's so easy. Just pick it. This is me doing it to my wife. Pick a number. Just pick one number and bet on it. And then Jesus, then figure it out. Watch everyone else gamble. Ask them what they're doing and do that.

0: And there's no better feeling out of all the games you'll play. There's no better feeling than watching that little marker go on top of your chip when you win. There's no better feeling. I often say, because I always bet 11, and I'll bet every now and then I'll bet $100 on 11, and I've hit three times. It is better than the birth of a child when you hit $100 on your number. It is, and it's only $3,000. It's only $3,600. Not like a game-changing amount of money, but man, it is. It's better than working for a living. It's better than having a child. It's better than a first kiss. That feeling in your heart is so real. And you don't get that on blackjack. You got to bet too much on blackjack to win that.
1: Yeah.
2: All right. We're talking to the great Bert Kreischer. He's got a tour coming up. It's a cruise. You can actually go on a cruise with Bert, fully loaded at sea. Go to BertBertBert.com to get more information and get your tickets and go be a part of that. But you seem like one of us in a lot of ways. You're just way richer and more successful than all of us, but you're one of us that made it. And so I'm curious, do you ever get starstruck?
0: Oh, yeah. I'm starstruck all the time. It's funny. It's changed. Who I'm starstruck by now is not impressive. Like, I used to get starstruck by athletes, and then I realized I'm older than all of them. And so the last person that starstruck me, I got to tell you, I was with John Gruden, and we were at the Daytona 500, and Kurt Russell was there. Oh, and John Gruden said to me, "Kurt Russell, can you believe it? That's Snake Bliskin." And yes. I was like, "I know." That blew me away. Kurt Russell. And then the thing I'm always blown away by, like, I'm always fascinated at what kind of cars famous people drive, like regular, you know, like, and then what kind of shoes they wear. Like, cause like, I'm a little specific about my shoes. When I was a young age, my grandmother told me you can always tell a man by his shoes. And Kurt Russell had very sensible, like, kind of nondescript Nike black, like, still had the air pump in it. I mean, it's like, it was a weird shoe.
1: Well, Bert, we thank you so much for making time for us, man. It is, I don't know, it's just reassuring to hear your voice. You're a funny MF-er, and the cruise sounds amazing, so we want all of our listeners to go to BertBertBert.com. Bert is spelled B-E-R-T, yeah. Short for Albert, friends. And then as we say goodbye to you, we'll give you the platform to say anything you want to our listeners about the cruise.
0: Oh, about the cruise. I was going to talk about the Capitol. When we stormed the Capitol, that was the best I've ever seen our country stand up for their rights. I mean, listen, it was like, I mean, it's like you got St. Petersburg in 1917. Yeah. You have, yeah. Anyway, my point is the cruise is going to be a blast. No politics at all.
1: I love it. Hey, Bert, have a great day. We thank you for the time, and we'll catch you on down the road, man.
0: Thank you, guys. Thank you very much.
1: There he goes, the legendary Bert Kreischer. What an amazing way to end the show today. We will be back tomorrow morning starting at 6 o'clock. In the interim, your boy Jason is next with music right here on Lone Star 92.5.
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Well, whoever rides home with you tonight should probably be comfortable with a little singing. I'm Jason for the radio. Guns N' Roses at Globe Life Field, then a block of GNR right here at 11 for the ride home. Nobody's expecting you to sound like Axl. That should take the pressure off.

Soul Star 92.5. Well, there's a full hour of rock coming with no commercials in it. I'm Jason for the radio. We start at 10:50. So if the morning's been a series of people needing one more thing, you've at least got that to look forward to.

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1: Muse.

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Well, you know, I like knowing what's coming to a construction site, especially when it's lunch. I'm Jason for the radio. Rodeo Goat has a lease at Allen Sloan Corners. The opening date hasn't been announced. But now when you pass 121 and 75, you've got something more useful to picture.

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Well, quick heads up before we get there. I'm Jason for the radio. 10:50 is when we start a full hour of commercial-free rock. So if you're grabbing a coffee or getting back to work, bring us along. We're almost there.

It's Lone Star 92.5. Well, if you're already having trouble concentrating on work because of tonight's show, Jeff K. probably won't help. I'm Jason for the radio. He's playing Guns N' Roses throughout his show to get you ready for Globe Life Field. We'll be out there tonight, too, and then we're playing a block at GNR for the ride home coming up at 11 p.m. tonight.

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I'm Jason from the radio. A full hour of commercial-free rock starts right now. So if you've got us on at work, in the car, wherever you are, I'm glad you're here. Let's go.

Lone Star 92.5. Well, football fans started keeping score on the commercials, too. I'm Jason from the radio Red Zone. Scott Hansen says that there's going to be fewer standalone ads at the start of this season than at the end of last season. Fewer, not none. That distinction will get noticed. Of course, we're playing none right now. 60 minutes commercial-free rock on Lone Star 92.5 with Kenny Wayne.

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Well, let's stay with the music a little longer, okay? I'm Jason from the radio. You're still inside a full hour of commercial-free rock. Whatever your morning looks like on the other side of the speakers, I hope this part's making it better.

We took a bunch of rock, put them in a blender, and poured them into a nice frosty glass. 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

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Well, we've got some music picked out for both sides of your concert tonight. I'm Jason for the radio. Jeff Kay is playing Guns N' Roses throughout his show before they hit Globe Life. Then at 11 o'clock, we're playing a GNR block for the ride home. Leave us on your number one preset now.

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Well, you don't have to pick the same cause everybody else picks, y'all. I'm Jason from the radio. North Texas Giving Day is September 17th. 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

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Well, somebody has a shoe shopping problem bigger than yours. Big Tex. I'm Jason for the radio. He wears a 96, and he's getting a new pair of boots for this year's State Fair. Opens up on September 25th. I love to see the person who hears that size and casually says they'll check in the back.

It's Lozar, 93.5. You know, sometimes you get back in the car and you're still in concert mode. I'm Jason for the radio. We've got music for that. GNR at Globe Life tonight. Then a GNR block right here at 11 for the ride home. Leave the radio with us.

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1: Muse.

Excellent star, 92.5. You know, doing Sudoku in pen is a level of confidence that I respect. I'm Jason from the radio. Today is International Sudoku Day. You can celebrate with a puzzle or just admire the person who puts a number down without any intention of taking it back. I'm leaving room for an eraser.

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Lone Star 92.5. Well, there's Art at North Park that has another job lined up. I'm Jason from the radio. The construction sculptures are made from canned food. After the exhibition, it goes to North Texas Food Bank. I like that. You can appreciate what somebody built and where the materials are heading afterwards.

0: 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Well, your Guns N' Roses plans can include the drive there and the drive back. I'm Jason for the radio. Jeff Kay is playing GNR throughout his show today. They're going to be at Globe Life tonight. And we've got a block at 11 o'clock for the ride home. We'll keep the music part easy.
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Excellent Star 92.5. Well, you don't have to turn every best movie list into an argument, y'all. 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Entertainment Weekly includes Back to the Future on its sci-fi list. 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Put in an old favorite sometime. 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

Lone Star 92.5. Well, Ben Affleck has done an Affleck commercial. I'm Jason from the radio. He's in the new ads with the duck, and he directed them too. Affleck. Sometimes the idea really is that obvious. The surprising part is how long we all had to wait for it.

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Well, McDonald's found another place to put a video game, the Nugget Box. I'm Jason for the radio. It's limited time menu in the UK and Ireland includes black pepper and garlic McNuggets inspired by Halo. I can follow that part. I'd still rather hear what the sauce tastes like.

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Well, imagine going in to collect $1,000 and being told it's a million. I'm Jason for the radio. That happened to an Illinois man whose friend gave him the winning ticket for his birthday. Yeah, I need somebody to say it a second time. Slowly.

It's Lone Star 92.5. Well, here's one small thing you can get sorted before JNR tonight. I'm Jason from the radio. Leave the car radio with us. We'll be on a Globe Life, and then at 11, we've got a GNR block for the ride home. 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

You remember when September in Texas used to mean cooler weather? Yeah, me neither. We're going to be flirting with another record high today. 101 set back in 1954, because nothing says September in Texas like trying to break a temperature record older than rock and roll.

Side One, Song One, Zeppelin 4 on Lone Star 92.5. It's Jeff Kay, and the Girl Scouts are set to launch two new cookies for the 2027 season, an allergy-friendly cookie called Sparkables and one for dogs called Patch Pals. What's next? Thin Mints for your Roomba?

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Well, according to a new study, experts say Americans spend too long in the shower. Scientists say about 3 minutes is enough for a basic body shower. Yeah, but what about the other 12 minutes I need to stare into the shower wall and reconsider every decision I've ever made?

However, it is finally here. Tonight's the night. Guns N' Roses at Globe Life Field. If you're going to the show, you still got plenty of time. Doors don't even open until 5 p.m. So make sure you swing by the Lone Star tent on your way in tonight. Say hi. We'd love to meet you. The show is set to start promptly at 6:25 with Pierce the Veil, followed by GNR. And I thought maybe to get us in the mood, how about a block of Guns N' Roses? Inside 60 minutes, nonstop rock on Lone Star 92.5.

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You know, the term legendary is often overused and unjustified, but this is definitely not one of those cases. Over the weekend, Leah Schuttkeeper became the new world record holder for the fastest time eating a burrito. She downed a 1 1/3 pound burrito in a blistering 30 seconds. Meanwhile, I need 30 seconds just to get the tinfoil open.

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1: All right, how would you like to go see Journey on their Final Frontier tour at the American Airlines Center Friday, November 20th? 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
9: Hey, Nora, just a nice latte, please. 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

DFW's rock station is Lone Star 92.5. It's Jeff K, and apparently reading scores in the United States are at their lowest point in a quarter century. Global exam results released yesterday showed that students from Canada, Singapore, and parts of China outperformed American students on the program for international student assessment. Now, experts agree that digital distraction is the leading cause of the decline, and I'd love to tell you more, but have you seen this cute cat video?

for tonight's Guns N' Roses concert. No need to rush. You're still making good time. I mean, the doors just opened at 5. Be sure to swing by the Lone Star tent and say hi on your way in tonight. The show kicks off around 6:25 p.m. with Pierce the Veil, followed by Guns N' Roses. I've still got some good Guns N' Roses tunes to get you pumped up for tonight's show, but make sure you're listening as well tonight for a block of GNR after the show around 11 o'clock for the ride home.

DFW's rock station is Lone Star 92.5. It's Jeff K. And if GNR ain't on the itinerary, you could always watch real honest to goodness NFL regular season football. That's right. The season kicks off tonight with a Super Bowl 60 rematch. The Seahawks in Seattle raising their championship banner in front of the team they beat in the Super Bowl, the New England Patriots. Oof, that's cold, even for Seattle.

0: Morning. How was the weekend?
1: Great. Battled gods, stopped an international cartel threat, then spent Sunday fighting supervillains. So, pretty calm, to be honest.
0: Wait, that happened?
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Rocking the Metroplex on Lone Star 92.5. It's Jeff Kay, and as the Cowboys prepare to kick off the season Sunday night in the swamps of New Jersey, they may not be done wheeling and dealing. Jerry said the Cowboys are financially ready to make a trade. He said they freed up about $30 million in cap space to pull something off. Whoa, $30 million? Finally, the Cowboys can afford a player and a parking spot at AT&T Stadium.